0: say so. Pretty powerful new song, Dan and Shay there. It's called Say So. It's Chris Matthews. Happy end of Friday. Let's have some good news into your world today. A 72-year-old Washington, D.C. grandma, grandma of eight, actually, she just earned her bachelor's degree. George Mason University there in our nation's capital. Irma is her name. She moved from Puerto Rico to the U.S. in 1978 when she got her associate's degree. That was in the 80s. She put her education on hold, raised three daughters, then ended up having eight grandkids, went back to school after learning that George Mason offers three free classes per semester. They have this amazing program for seniors. So she did that. She walked across the stage at George Mason's commencement as the coolest graduate there on campus for sure.
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1: Bailey Zimmerman, Where It Ends. Chris Matthews here. Happy end of Friday. Wish you will. Stick around for some Vincent Mason. Tim McGraw up next. 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

0: Wish you well, Vincent Mason. There, it's Chris Matthews, end of the week. Hopefully long weekend ahead, and certainly I hope you got a lot of great family time planned. Stick around, you got some new-ish Morgan Wallen. The guy gives us so much great new music, it's hard to even keep track. But don't we need some new Morgan Wallen on a Friday? Don't we? Yeah, well, I got that one after George Birch. Who's up next?
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10: Good day to you. I'm Brad Miller with your afternoon, early evening weather summary for this Friday, this 22nd day of May 2026. Memorial Day weekend promises to be pretty mild weather-wise. The temperature is very gradually warming up. Should be mostly clear skies, daytime, nighttime. No mention of precipitation. Some afternoon breeziness as we've seen throughout the week. Winds kicking up the dust a bit more today, 15, 20 miles per hour. We've seen pretty much out of the south-southwest. Breeziness early tonight, quieting then overnight, and then another breezy one with sunshine tomorrow. Overnight low temps tonight, Flagstaff 34, Sedona mid-50s, Prescott 44, Cottonwood 48, Payson near 50 overnight. Highs tomorrow a touch warmer, Flagstaff 74, Sedona 88, Prescott 85, Cottonwood 91, Payson near 85 degrees.
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0: Don't we need some Morgan Wallen on a Friday? Indeed we did, and there you go. And Chris Matthews here, finishing up your Friday with a great Riley Green song, Change My Mind. It's a great Riley Green song, Change My Mind. You can't change my mind because that's the name of the song, and it's next.
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1: Arizona News Audio. Arizona Congressman Greg Stanton, one of the many lawmakers, Republican and Democrat, denouncing the Trump administration's anti-weaponization fund. Stanton claims President Trump is trying to pull a fast one.
2: The American people are smart. They know exactly what's going on. They know corruption when they see it.
1: Under the agreement with the IRS, the president plans to establish a $1.8 billion fund for those he says were targeted for prosecution by the Biden administration. A woman indicted for the death of her toddler who was found in a plastic bag at a Flagstaff hotel. The baby had been dead and frozen for weeks. One dead, one detained following a shooting in Peoria. The victim and the suspect are cousins. The Arizona Governor's Office of Highway Safety is again working with law enforcement officers around the state to crack down on impaired driving over the Memorial Day holiday weekend. Director Jesse Torres.
3: Officers are out today through Monday and with enforcement for, especially for impairment, for drivers that are under the influence.
1: Connie Weber, Arizona News Audio.
4: 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When Barkley sees dirt or water shooting from the ground, he leaves fast. Barkley then calls 911 and Southwest Gas from a safe location.
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8: Yavapai Broadcasting News, I'm Paul David. Cottonwood police are looking for a suspect that kidnapped and sexually assaulted a juvenile female Tuesday. Officials say the suspect kidnapped the girl at gunpoint in a business parking lot near the intersection of West Highway 89A and 12th Street. The victim was then forced to drive the suspect around while he sexually assaulted her. The suspect eventually fled the vehicle on foot, at which time police were called. Suspects described as a white male, about 50 years of age, thin build, wearing a camo jacket or hoodie, gray jean-like shorts, and a mask covering his face. Anyone with information on the case is asked to contact Cottonwood Police or Yavapai Silent Witness. The National Interagency Fire Center says as of today, there are still 18 uncontained large fires burning across the country. So far this year, 29,023 fires have burned more than 2.3 million acres nationwide. These fires include the Santa Rosa Island Fire in Southern California that's burned over 18,300 acres, and the Seven Cabins Fire in New Mexico that's burned over 17,100 acres. Firefighters responded to two new wildfires in Yavapai County yesterday. The Longfellow Fire is about 20 miles north of Crown King and had burned an estimated 10 acres. A line of retardant had been established around the blaze. Crews also responded to the Spar Fire, 2 miles southwest of Yarnell. Officials say the fire was caused by someone who decided to try and grill with charcoal alongside the roadway. The fire spread and burned 3.5 acres before it was stopped. That person was cited. Stage 1 fire restrictions are in place. Campfires and charcoal fires are only allowed in designated fire rings in campgrounds and day-use areas. AAA Arizona says gas prices in Arizona are the highest they've been in 4 years. Gas prices in the state lowered by 3 cents in the past week to $4.81 per gallon, which is $1.43 higher than this time last year. The national average for a gallon of gas increased 3 cents this week to $4.56, which is $1.38 higher than this time last year. Flagstaff has the highest price in the state at $4.89, while Tucson has the lowest price at $4.73. That's news from Yavapai Broadcasting.
9: Friday weather outlook, again, mostly sunny and clear through the day today. Again, kind of breezy. Winds 15 to 20 miles per hour this afternoon as temperatures very gradually warm up into the holiday weekend. Highs today, Flagstaff 74, Sedona 86, Prescott 82, Cottonwood's high 90.
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It's true. We do like to take the high road. 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

0: Rocky Mountain Loco Wetzel helping out Corey Kent on that one. Chris Matthews helping you get into your weekend with some good news. So a 12-year-old Richmond Hill, Georgia tween recently saved her family from a house fire. Macy is her name. So she's coming home from school, and there are flames protruding from her house. Her brothers were inside. They were not even aware, had no idea that the house was on fire. Macy ran in, got her brothers and the dog, even got the dog out, called 911. Firefighters getting on hand, arriving on the scene, able to salvage some of her home. But the brothers and the dog saved thanks to the heroics of 12-year-old Macy.
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Wrong Hearts, New Country from Chris and Preston. That is Low Cash. I'm Chris Matthews. Tucker Wetmore's looking for himself a brunette. After a Blake Shelton song I haven't heard in a minute, happy to play it for you. Lonely Tonight, that one's up next.

0: Integra Wedmore got to find himself a brunette. It's Chris Matthews. Happy Friday. Happy Friday before a long weekend. Ella Langley, Morgan Wallen teaming up with a brand new song. If you haven't heard I Can't Love You Anymore, it is worth sticking around because I've got that one coming up after Jason Aldean and a Rear View Town up next.
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10: 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Good day to you. I'm Brad Miller with your afternoon, early evening weather summary for this Friday, this 22nd day of May 2026. Memorial Day weekend promises to be pretty mild weather-wise. The temperature is very gradually warming up. Should be mostly clear skies, daytime, nighttime. No mention of precipitation. Some afternoon breeziness as we've seen throughout the week. Winds kicking up the dust a bit more today, 15, 20 miles per hour. We've seen pretty much out of the south-southwest. Breeziness early tonight, quieting then overnight, and then another breezy one with sunshine tomorrow. Overnight low temps tonight, Flagstaff 34, Sedona mid-50s, Prescott 44, Cottonwood 48, Payson near 50 overnight. Highs tomorrow a touch warmer, Flagstaff 74, Sedona 88, Prescott 85, Cottonwood 91, Payson near 85 degrees.
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0: Morgan Wallen and Ella Langley in New Country called I Can't Love You Anymore. Chris Matthews finishing up your Friday and loving the fact that you're letting me bring you more good news in song form. I got Shaboozy up next.
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0: You got Tim McGraw, Eric Church, Morgan Wallen, and Hardy on that one. All in the same song, MacArthur. It's Chris Matthews. They want some good news into your Friday. 12-year-old San Jose, California tween is set to graduate from Evergreen Valley College. So he has earned an associate's degree in math. He's got a 4.0 GPA, valedictorian honors, now going on to UC Berkeley, then to medical school because he wants to become an infectious disease physician. So in his free time, he, you know, like a kid, he does spend his time playing video games. He also goes to Taekwondo, so not only could he beat me up, but then he could cure my infectious disease.
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Yeah. Case dismissed.

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0: know me and a beer can cure whatever ails you. That is the perfect song for a Friday going into a long weekend. Chris Matthews, happy to be hanging with you. And throwing in some product placement from Bailey Zimmerman here in just a little bit. But your Entertainer of the Year and your Male Artist of the Year, newly crowned the ACMs just this past weekend. Cody Johnson, The Fall. That one's up next.
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Laugh, guitars, and words that rhyme. Down the hands of time. And you can thank God for that.

0: product placement from your buddy Bailey Zimmerman. I hope he got a free truck out of the deal, at least a couple of oil changes there. Chevy Silverado, happy Friday. Chris Matthews coming back with some new country from a new female artist. She's awesome. Alexandra Kay, Straight for the Heart. That is up after Jordan Davis, and Jordan is next.
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Regarding the case of country music versus any other music on the radio, we, the judge and jury, find that those other stations are guilty of not playing good music. Yeah. Case dismissed.

Just Want to Be Her so bad. It hurts so bad. Ella Langley there. Chris Matthews here. Got new George Burge doing a collab with Luke Bryan. Ride, Ride, Ride up after Tyler Hubbard.

So we got Luke Bryan teaming up with George Burge on that one. And ride, ride, ride. It is Chris Matthews thanking you for letting me kick off your long weekend, and certainly saying a big red, white, and blue thank you to anyone who has served or is currently serving or has family who has fought for our freedoms as we approach Memorial Day. We do say our most sincere red, white, and blue thank you, and I really appreciate the sacrifice.

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Oh, he's awesome, man. That's cool because it already has a throwback vibe to it, but that's a new song. South of Sanity, Zach Top there, Chris Matthews here, getting into your Friday.

0: Sleepless in a Hotel Room. Your buddy Luke Combs there. Your buddy Chris Matthews here with your buddy Jason Aldean, New Country from him, and your buddy Megan Maroney doing a little football song next.
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time to time, we like to put a little church on the radio for you. Lamb, guitars, and words that rhyme. A pound of hands of time. And you can thank God for that.

That's Justin Moore with Time's Ticking. I'm Rich Krieger. Coming up, Ashley McBride and the Dolly Parton Chapstick. Right now, here's Luke Bryan.

We've done our research. Turns out you can roller skate in a buffalo herd. 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

0: That's Dustin Lynch. That's his latest single, Easy to Love. Luke Bryan, right before that. I'm Rich Krieger. And Ashley McBride just revealed that Dolly Parton once gave her some chapstick, and she kept it for 20 years. You see, when Ashley first moved to Nashville, she got to work with Dolly, so she treasured the gift, even though it was small. Ashley said this about it, "I would only use it on special occasions." Coming up, we'll hear from Kane Brown, also Tucker Wetmore.
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0: ever wondered just how long a country mile actually is? 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

That's Tucker Wetmore with his latest single, Brunette. Kane Brown, Miles on it right before that. I'm Rich Krieger. And, of course, it is Memorial Day weekend. A lot of people breaking out the grills. So the question has been asked, how does America like their hamburger cooked? Well, I'll tell you what the majority of people think in just a few. We'll also hear from Morgan Wallen.

0: That's Morgan Wallen with Don't We? I'm Rich Krieger. And, of course, Memorial Day weekend is to remember those men and women who made the ultimate sacrifice, which gives us the ability to have a three-day weekend and to be able to cook out and grill. And a lot of people are going to be grilling this weekend. So the question was asked, how do you like your hamburger cooked? Well, according to America, well done tops the list, followed by medium, medium rare, and then rare. And 11% don't care how you cook their burger because they don't eat meat. Coming up, George Burge.
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0: 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I'm Rich Krieger. 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
1: 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Yeah. 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

the time, we like to put a little church on the radio for you. And you can thank God for that.

That's Ella Langley. That's her latest single, Be Her. I'm Rich Krieger. Coming up, Kenny Chesney still making country music history. Right now, here's Randy Houser.

0: That's Vincent Mason. The song is Wish You Well. Right before that, Randy Houser. I'm Rich Krieger. And Kenny Chesney, still out there making country music history. His new single, Carry On, just became the 100th song of his to land on Billboard's country airplay chart. He is now tied for the most all-time with the one and only George Strait. The rest of the top five is Garth Brooks with 93, Tim McGraw with 91, and Alan Jackson with 82. Kenny also holds the record for the most number ones on the country airplay chart with 33. Coming up, Morgan Wallen, also the new Kenny Chesney.
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That's Kenny Chesney with Carry On, his new single. Morgan Wallen right before that. I'm Rich Krieger. Coming up, how to cut your house cleaning by 8 full days a year. Also, Riley Green.

0: That's Riley Green with Change My Mind. I'm Rich Krieger. And if you want to cut your house cleaning by 8 full days a year, just put a mat at each entrance. Why? Because about 80% of the dirt on our floors is tracked in on our shoes. The best are apparently commercial mats from a restaurant or a janitorial supply store. Coming up, music from Darius Rucker, also Corey Kent.
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0: That's Corey Kent, along with Co Wetzel, Rocky Mountain Low. I'm Rich Krieger. 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

0: Hey, Jackson Dean here, and my new song, Make a Liar, is out now. 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

0: It's true. 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

That's Helen Langley with Choosing Texas. I'm Rich Krieger. Coming up, a 99-year-old woman crowd surfs and breaks a Guinness World Record. Right now, here's Luke Combs

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0: That's Hardy, along with Eric Church and Tim McGraw and Morgan Wallen. The song is called MacArthur. Right before that, Luke Combs, I'm Rich Krieger. And a 99-year-old woman just set the Guinness World Record for the oldest person to crowd surf. And she did it during Brantley Gilbert's set at the Rock the Country Festival in Texas. Now, this is nothing new to her, because online she's known as Gangster Granny, and she's already pretty well known for her pranks. Coming up, Jordan Davis, also Morgan Wallen.
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That's Morgan Wallen with Lies, Lies, Lies. Jordan Davis, right before that, I'm Rich Krieger. Coming up, what are your plans for this Memorial Day weekend? Also, we'll hear from Chris Jansen.

0: That's Chris Jansen, me and a beer. I'm Rich Krieger. And what are your plans for this Memorial Day weekend? Well, more than half of us plan to just hang out with family and friends for the holiday, with 38% planning a barbecue or a picnic at home. Doing housework or home improvement activities are also popular. And let's not forget, the reason that we're able to do all this is the men and women who made that ultimate sacrifice. Stick around. On the way, Scotty McCreary.
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2: 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It appears by its own numbers, the U.S. government seems insolvent. 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

That's Tucker Wetmore with Brunette. I'm Rich Krieger. Coming up, Jelly Roll is now part of the Stanley Cup playoffs. I'll tell you how in just a few. Right now, here's Kenny Chesney.

0: That's Hella Langley and Morgan Wallen with I Can't Love You Anymore. Kenny Chesney right before that. I'm Rich Krieger. And the NHL, the National Hockey League, has announced that Jelly Roll's new song, Rise Up, is going to be the official anthem for the 2026 Stanley Cup playoffs. The song debuted during Game 1 of the Western Conference Final. It will now be featured throughout the rest of the playoffs. Jelly said this. He said this song was written for the guys grinding every night for the cup. This is their song. Coming up, Shaboozy.
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That's Kane Brown with Woman Shaboozy. Right before that, I'm Rich Krieger. Coming up, earthing. Have you heard of it? I'll tell you about it. Also, we'll hear from Megan Maroney.

0: That's Megan Maroney with Beautiful Things. I'm Rich Krieger. And have you ever heard of earthing? Earthing is the practice of putting your bare feet in direct contact with the ground. If you go barefoot outside for 20 minutes a day, according to earthers, they say it could help stop your body's aches and pains. Coming up, Hardy.
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0: That's Jason Aldean with his latest single, Don't Tell on Me. I'm Rich Krieger. Another hour's worth of great country music is on the way. We'll kick it off with Luke Combs next.
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0: it may be true that we do not have all our ducks in a row, we do have the best country music on the radio, all lined up and ready to roll for you. 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

That's Morgan Wallen with I Got Better. I'm Rich Krieger. Coming up, Cody Johnson and what it's like with the new baby boy. Right now, here's Cole Swindell.

0: That's South of Sanity from Zach Top right before the Cole Swindell. I'm Rich Krieger. And Cody Johnson is a big-time country star. As a matter of fact, he's the ACM Entertainer of the Year as of last week. But he says that he is chopped liver to his son whenever his wife's around. When asked what it's like with the new baby boy, Cody said, "It's been great, man. He's fat. He's healthy. He's mama's boy. I didn't know that it was going to be like that." Coming up, Josh Ross, also George Burge.
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0: It's true. We do like to take the high road. However, we still got some friends in low places. 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

That's George Burge with Mind on You. Josh Ross, right before that, I'm Rich Krieger. Coming up, what are the most popular things to throw on the grill during this Memorial Day weekend? Also, we'll hear from John Morgan.

0: That's John Morgan with Kid Myself. I'm Rich Krieger, and it's important to remember what this Memorial Day weekend is truly all about, and it's the men and women who made the ultimate sacrifice so that we can cook out. And what are our favorite things to barbecue during this Memorial Day weekend? Well, the most popular foods on the grill are hamburgers, steak, hot dogs, and chicken breasts. Coming up, Ty Myers, also Dan and Shay.
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0: Say So. That's Dan and Shay. That's their latest single, Say So. I'm Rich Krieger, and Ella Langley with her latest single, Be Her, is next.
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it may be true that we do not have all our ducks in a row. We do have the best country music on the radio, all lined up and ready to roll. For you, that's got to count for something, right?

Well, that dude is on fire these days. A huge hit tune from Riley Green. Gonna change my mind. It's your old buddy Con Man flying through it. A whole bunch of big hits on the way this hour, folks. Sit back, relax, and enjoy the ride. Got a request for some Cody Johnson on the way. Morgan Wallen with a big hit coming up after this one from Jordan Davis. And next thing you know...

You know, they say that no one listens until you make a mistake, and I guess that's why we have more listeners than anybody. KVRD 105.7 FM.

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Definitely a big party time anthem for the summer. Boy, bring it on. Big hit there for Dustin Lynch and Easy to Love. It's Con Man flying through it, folks, taking a quick peek at something interesting that went down this week in country music history. Back in the year 1982, Willie Nelson's monster hit, Always on My Mind, rises to number one on the Billboard Country Albums charts. It totals 22 weeks at the top throughout the rest of the year. For more country music news and history information, slide by any one of my social media sites at ConManFM.

0: Yeah, you put a lot of personal thought and experience into that one, writing it on the road one night. Of course, a huge hit there for Luke Combs and Sleepless in a Hotel Room. It's Con Man taking good care of you folks. Relax and enjoy the ride. We got Bailey Zimmerman going to take us for a lift on a Chevy Silverado next.
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0: Yeah, Bailey Zimmerman taking us all for a little ride in that Chevy Silverado. It's Con Man flying through it, folks. Stick tight and more great music on the way, including some George Burge next.
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better me for you. And a big hit there from Max McNown of the Top Man Radio Show. Looking great, folks, as we get warmed up for the hour. A bunch of big hits already picked out for you, including some Jordan Davis by request. Lip Cones on the way. After this one, a big hit from old Randy Houser. And Pucker Up, Buttercup, for a good night kiss.

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Well, Tyler Hubbard doing great with his solo stuff. Gonna park here on the Cowman Radio Show, taking a quick peek at something interesting that went down this week in country music history. Back in the year 1986, George Jones and Merle Haggard post $50,000 bond money to get Johnny Paycheck out of jail in Ohio, where, of course, he was being held for the December shooting of a fella in a barroom argument. Of course, for more country music news and history information, slide by any one of my social media sites at Con Man FM.

0: Yeah, I do. I wish you well. Good luck and all that. Great stuff there from old Vincent Mason here on the Cotton Man Show. All right, folks, got a couple more requests on the way this hour, including some good news from Shaboozy and a little Corey Kent next.
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0: Such a cool tune right there. Cole Wetzel teaming up with Corey Kent on that one and Rocky Mountain Low. It's Con Man Live and Loud, folks. Sit back, relax, and enjoy the ride. More straight ahead from Josh Ross next.
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0: time to time, we like to put a little church on the radio for you. Now, guitars
1: and
0: words that rhyme,
1: and on the hands of time. And you can thank God for that.

Well, that dude is right smack dab in the middle of his Brunette World Tour. Got to be talking about Tucker Whitmore. Great stuff here on the Cotton Man Show. Talk about great stuff, folks. We are looking down the barrel of a fully loaded hour of absolutely killer country music. Ella Langley on the way in just a few minutes. Chris Jansen is going to serve up Just Me and a Beer. Coming up after this one, a classic from Alan Jackson. And what do you know, she's

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1: Prettiest girl I've ever seen. Look at her, man, look at me.

That sounds good right about now. Just me and a beer. Yeah, Chris Jansen singing about it here on the Con Man Radio Show. Alrighty, folks, more great music on the way, including a big hit from Low Cash. We got Ella Langley with Choosing Texas and another quick peek at something interesting.

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Those guys have been around a minute and still making big hits. It's Low Cash and Wrong Hearts here on the Con Man Show. Taking a quick peek at something interesting that went down this week in country music history. Back in the year 1958, Jerry Lee Lewis arrives in London where he admits that he's married his teenage cousin. He's booed off stage and forced to cancel 34 of 37 scheduled concerts. For more country music news and history information, slide by any one of my social media sites at Con Man FM.

0: Yeah, the lovely Megan Maroney singing about all those beautiful things. Con Man taking good care of you here on a Saturday morning, folks. Sit back, relax, and enjoy the ride. 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
1: Happy Saturday. Here's a look at today's forecast. Warm temperatures and dry weather will continue through this weekend. Today being sunny with calm winds 5 to 10 miles an hour. Gusts could get as high as 15 miles an hour today. Your daily highs: Flagstaff 74 degrees, Sedona 89, Prescott 83, Cottonwood 93, and Payson with a high of 84. Tonight, clear skies and light winds. You can expect your lows to be from the mid-30s to the 50s.

0: ever wondered just how long a country mile actually is? 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

loosely based on the Judy Garland original, Somewhere Over the Rainbow. Of course, Lainey Wilson does her country-fied version and Somewhere Over Laredo. It's Con Man taking good care of you folks, and a whole bunch of big hits on the way this hour. Ella Langley on the way with her latest called Be Her. We've got Alexandra Kay on the way after this one from Bailey Zimmerman, and don't that make you want to fall in

You know, they say that no one listens until you make a mistake, and I guess that's why we have more listeners than anybody. KVRD 105.7 FM.

0: Getting a lot of requests for that one there from Alexandra K, called Straight for the Heart here on the Con Man Radio Show. Happy Saturday to you folks. Tell you what, a lot of great music still on the way this hour. Got some Ella Langley, we got Blake Shelton, and another quick peek at something interesting that went down this week in country music history. Stick tight.
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Yeah, boy, probably out in Texas. Great stuff there from Blake Shelton here on the Con Man Radio Show. Happy Saturday to you folks. Looking great from here on out. More big hits on the way in just a second. But first up, taking a quick peek at something interesting that went down this week in country music history. Back in the year 2013, Carrie Underwood pledges over $1 million to the American Red Cross to aid recovery efforts after tornadoes ripped through her home state of Oklahoma. For more country music news and history information, slide by any one of my social media sites at ConManFM.

0: They're Luke Bryan and they're helping him out. It's George Burge and Ride, Ride, Ride here in the Cotton Man Radio Show. Alrighty, folks, about another 20 minutes of hanging here with you. Got a few requests we're going to try to squeeze in, including some John Morgan and Jason Aldean on the way next.
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0: Great tune to wrap it up with. And kid, myself, John Morgan, here on the Cottonman Radio Show. I'm out of time, out of coffee, and moving on, folks. Stick tight. More great music picked out in a second, including some Keith Urban and Kane Brown by request next.
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1: Happy Saturday. Here's a look at today's forecast. Warm temperatures and dry weather will continue through this weekend. Today being sunny with calm winds 5 to 10 miles an hour. Gusts could get as high as 15 miles an hour today. Your daily highs: Flagstaff 74 degrees, Sedona 89, Prescott 83, Cottonwood 93, and Payson with a high of 84. Tonight, clear skies and light winds. You can expect your lows to be from the mid-30s to the 50s.

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0: Corey Kent and Co. 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And if you're stressed all the time, I have the answer. 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

0: 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It's Corey Kent and Co. Wetzel. Yeah, if you're feeling kind of stressed, there's a new scientific report out showing the three main things you need to do to get the stress out of your life. And these three things are doable. Number one, you got to eat breakfast every day, a balanced, decent breakfast, preferably while seated at a table, not while you're driving into work. Breakfast every day. You got to work out enough. You need some aerobic exercise at least 3 or 4 times a week. And you got to get enough sleep. If you're sleeping 6 or fewer hours every night, that right there is your main source of stress. So eat breakfast, work out, sleep at least 7 hours every night. 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
11: 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For Memorial Day weekend, we're bringing in Don Williams' son, Tim Williams. He and some pals have found some new Don Williams in the basement. That's crazy. Billy Dean will be here, Dolly Parton, Thompson Square. It's all here Memorial Day weekend on Country Gold with me, Steve Harmon. 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
1: Happy Saturday. Here's a look at today's forecast. Warm temperatures and dry weather will continue through this weekend. Today being sunny with calm winds 5 to 10 miles an hour. Gusts could get as high as 15 miles an hour today. Your daily highs: Flagstaff 74 degrees, Sedona 89, Prescott 83, Cottonwood 93, and Payson with a high of 84. Tonight, clear skies and light winds. You can expect your lows to be from the mid-30s to the 50s.

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Maybe you'll get to hear your favorite country song during a Super Bowl halftime pretty soon. I'll tell you about that coming up. Also, Luke Bryan's new one on the way.

Yavapai County, Arizona. Yavapai County, AZ. We put the AZ in crazy. 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

0: We love country and we know it. That's Luke Bryan. That's his new one. Yeah, it was announced earlier this week that Super Bowl 64 will be held in Nashville. So that will be in the year 2030 when that happens. There were two people on the committee that helped to secure Nashville for the Super Bowl. You know those two people. One was Tim McGraw. The other one was Eric Church. So between the two of them, they're like, fine, we have the Super Bowl in Nashville. We need a country artist doing the halftime for Super Bowl 64. So that is definitely in the works at this point. The last time there was a country halftime during the Super Bowl was 1994. I remember it very well. I watched it. It was Clint Black, Tanya Tucker, Travis Tritt, and the Judds doing the Super Bowl halftime in 1994. So I say we need to do it in 2030. And lest you think, oh, 2030, that's like, we'll have flying cars by then. No, that's 4 years from now.
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So it was nice of him to join in and sing on this one. It's John Morgan and Aldean.

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1: Happy Saturday. Here's a look at today's forecast. Warm temperatures and dry weather will continue through this weekend. Today being sunny with calm winds 5 to 10 miles an hour. Gusts could get as high as 15 miles an hour today. Your daily highs: Flagstaff 74 degrees, Sedona 89, Prescott 83, Cottonwood 93, and Payson with a high of 84. Tonight, clear skies and light winds. You can expect your lows to be from the mid-30s to the 50s.

0: wondered just how long a country mile actually is? Well, we don't know either, but maybe this song will help clear things up.
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It's true. We do like to take the high road. However, we still got some friends in low places. Heck, we play country music for everybody.

0: How about You Wish Yourself Well? That's Vincent Mason, his debut song. Yeah, you can get better physically and monetarily. There's a new study out of Cleveland State University showing that if you will do aerobic exercise 3 times a week for at least 20 or 30 minutes, 3 times a week, it could translate into a 10% raise at work, because exercising 3 or more times a week will improve your brain function, it improves your mood, it improves your energy level, and those three things can translate into you getting paid more at work. So I think they kind of made up the 10% number, but 3% would be good at this point. And Memorial Day extra big deals are on at Lowe's. 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

It's got the line, "It turns out she kissed Elvis. 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No, it's not a reference to the Beatles. It's a reference to the movie Almost Famous. 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Go ask your mom. That's Kenny Chesney.

0: a photo of her as the maid of honor, but I can understand why they didn't release that picture. 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
11: 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He and some pals have found some new Don Williams in the basement. That's crazy. Billy Dean will be here, Dolly Parton, Thompson Square. It's all here Memorial Day weekend on Country Gold with me, Steve Harmon. 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
1: Happy Saturday. Here's a look at today's forecast. Warm temperatures and dry weather will continue through this weekend. Today being sunny with calm winds 5 to 10 miles an hour. Gusts could get as high as 15 miles an hour today. Your daily highs: Flagstaff 74 degrees, Sedona 89, Prescott 83, Cottonwood 93, and Payson with a high of 84. Tonight, clear skies and light winds. You can expect your lows to be from the mid-30s to the 50s.

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0: time to time. From time to time, we like to put a little church on the radio for you. Now, guitars and words that rhyme. On the hands of time. And you can thank God for that.
1: Thank God you love me when you didn't have to, but you did, and you do, and he knew. Thank God for giving me you.
0: Country music's got you covered.

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And if you're just stressed out of your mind, there's one thing you can do to help with that. I'll explain coming up.

0: Miss MacArthur, I'm Penny. You're pretty stressed at night when you crawl into bed and you're trying to fall asleep and you're just not falling asleep. What are the main reasons you're not sleeping well? There was a survey found that about a third of Americans admit that it's just mental stress that keeps them from falling asleep well when they crawl into bed. So a third of us, it's like we're just stressed out. They also found out through the same survey, 72% of us, almost three quarters of Americans, are scrolling through social media on their phones when they crawl into bed. It's not helping you relax. It is, in fact, bombarding you with information, and it's making you feel bad to just lay in bed and scroll through social media. So you could fix the first problem by putting your phone down when you crawl into bed. I know, easier said than done.
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4: Well, it may be true that we do not have all our ducks in a row. 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For you, that's got to count for something, right?

He was linked in the tabloids to Avril Lavigne. He's like, ooh, are you guys dating? And then he was silly enough to admit that, yes, he was dating somebody new and she was Canadian. Well, Avril Lavigne is from Canada. No, it was somebody else. And yeah, they're still dating. They're still together. It's not Avril Lavigne. That's Nate Smith.

0: All I can think about is Edgar Allan Poe and the Telltale Heart, but I think that's like a different story. That's Aldine's heart telling on him.
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Caps rolling over, laid back in a thrift store beach chair, dropping limes in a Corona. But she looks back, yeah, she throws me a kiss like, honey, I sure want you. And it's 103 between her and me, and only 92 in Daytona. And it

0: John Morgan is on the way with his new one, and there's something that you may have done this morning. It takes like a minute or two, and it will reduce the stress in your life. It's worth a minute or two of your time. I'll tell you about it coming up.
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0: I think it's really well done, really well written. That's John Morgan's new one, Kid Myself. I'm Penny. Did you make your bed this morning? There's a report in Psychology Today showing that the simple act of making your bed when you get out of bed in the morning, it reduces your stress, it makes you feel more productive, it kind of sets the tone for your entire day. All of that just for spending a minute or two, literally, to pull the covers up on your bed. 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

That's Luke Holmes and Back in the Saddle. Hi there, I'm Bobby G on a Memorial weekend. Thanks for joining me. I got Dan and Shay, their latest say-so. But first, here's Lady A. It's Just a Kiss.

0: So.
1: Dan and Shay and Say So. Hi there, I'm Pavi G. Well, Spotify House just dropped its CMA Fest lineup. Jelly Roll going to be there. Cody Johnson, Ashley McBride, and a whole host of others. CMA Fest. 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

It's Tucker Wetmore. It's Brunette. Hi there, I'm Bobby G. Well, NASCAR's Kyle Busch passed away, result of an undisclosed severe illness. Now, he was only 41 years old. Now, Kyle struggled with sinus issues during a race back on May 10th, but no word yet if that's related. Kenny Chesney is up next.

0: Ella Langley, Morgan Wallen, and I Can't Love You Anymore. Well, Ella just revealed five major career goals that she hasn't accomplished yet. Headlining Red Rocks, starting acting, hosting Saturday Night Live, adding a saxophone to her band, and, well, of course, selling out stadiums. But it's all coming.
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0: 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Hi, I'm Bobby G. Still to come, John Party, Kane Brown, and Hate How You Look. 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

Megan Maroney, Beautiful Things. Hi, I'm Bobby G on a Memorial weekend. Thank you so much for having us on. Got Corey Kent along with Coe Wetzel coming up. But first, it's Jason Aldean.

0: Corey Kent, Co Wetzel in Rocky Mountain Low. Hi there, I'm Bobby G. Well, on Monday, of course, it's Memorial Day, but it's also the American Music Awards. The AMAs are being hosted by Queen Latifah. It's the 52nd annual AMAs. Darius Rucker with Hootie and the Blowfish will be performing. Keith Urban also performing. And Billy Idol is going to receive a Lifetime Achievement Award. So that's all on Monday on CBS.
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Zach Top and Somewhere South of Sanity. Hi there, I'm Bobby G. Well, a new list ranked the best country singers from every state. George Strait beat out Willie Nelson in Texas. And in Kentucky, they chose Chris Stapleton over Loretta Lynn. Wow,

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0: That's Luke Combs and Sleepless in a Hotel Room. Hi there, I'm Bobby G. You meet your idol, what do? And you get a gift from them? Well, you hold on to it for life. Dolly Parton once gave Ashley McBride a chapstick. Ashley said she's kept that thing for 20 years. Jelly Roll is up next.
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0: next, Morgan Wallen's latest. It's Don't We? Hi, I'm Bobby G. Still to come, Blake Shelton, Luke Bryan, and the Zach Brown Band. Keep me in mind next.
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0: Dustin Lynch, his latest, It's Easy to Love. Hi there, I'm Bobby G. Well, Kenny Chesney's new song, Carry On, is officially his 100th appearance on Billboard's country airplay chart. Now, that ties him for the most all-time with the king, Mr. George Strait.
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It's Riley Green and Change My Mind. Hi there, I'm Bobby G on a Memorial Weekend. 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We're thinking of you this weekend and always. And let's never forget the men and women who serve honorably and give that ultimate sacrifice. Memorial Day weekend right here.

0: Vincent Mason, and wish you well. Hi there, I'm Bobby G. Well, Ella Langley told Theo Von on his podcast that she had a lot of eye surgeries when she was growing up, and it affected her so much that her parents pulled her out of school. She was homeschooled through the sixth grade. Ella's doing pretty well now, so big hugs. Dylan Scott is next.
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13: 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He and some pals have found some new Don Williams in the basement. That's crazy. Billy Dean will be here, Dolly Parton, Thompson Square. It's all here Memorial Day weekend on Country Gold with me, Steve Harmon. 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

0: Chris Jansen and me and a beer. I am Bobby G on a Memorial weekend. Coming up, Hardy, Morgan Wallen, and Jordan Davis with Turn This Truck Around coming up next.
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0: Jason Aldean and Don't Tell on Me. Hi there, I'm Bobby G. Well, some big news for Nashville this week. Super Bowl 2030 will be held in Nashville, Tennessee. And you know we're going to get a really good country music halftime show. Here's the question, though. Do we have to wait till 2030 to get a country music halftime show? Parmalee, going to love you next.
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Alexandra Kay and Straight for the Heart. Hi there, I'm Bobby G. Well, Wheel of Fortune is celebrating America's 250th birthday with 2 weeks of America-themed programming in June. 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Billy Currington next.

0: Josh Ross and hate how you look moving on. Well, Eddie Murphy doesn't let his kids work in showbiz until they turn 18. 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

0: 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I'm Bobby G. Still to come, Kenny Chesney, Chris Young, and my buddy Chase Matthew with Darlin' up next.
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We do like to take the high road. 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
3: Happy summer and welcome to American Country Countdown. I'm your host, Ryan Fox. Memorial Day weekend. You bet we got the flag flying in our ACC O'Reilly Auto Parts studio as we are your official soundtrack for the unofficial kickoff to summer. We got grilling tips from your favorite country stars. We'll take a look back at last weekend's ACM Awards in Vegas. And we'll find out if Luke Combs can stay on top for a sixth straight week with Sleepless in a hotel room. So what do you say we line them up and count them down? They sang this last weekend on the ACM Awards, and they're back in the countdown this weekend. Dan and Shay, Say So, American Country Countdown.
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1: Dan and Shay, number 30 on American Country Countdown. Let's say so. I'm Ryan Fox, and look for Dan and Shay back together on the road here this fall. The Young Tour kicks off on September 11 in Noblesville, Indiana. And we'll keep an eye on that one with our ACC Tour Tracker when it gets closer. Meanwhile, what time is it? Well, time to get to drinking, according to Zach

Lauren Elena, Chase Matthew at number 28 on American Country Countdown. It's All My Exes here with Ryan this Memorial Day weekend. Thank you for joining us. And if you've ever met or come across Chris Young, you may know he is a pretty competitive guy. But how does that translate to the grill on Memorial Day? He'll tell us after he sings his ACC number one from July of 2021. Chris and Kane Brown, famous friends, American Country Countdown.

0: Chris Young, Kane Brown, Famous Friends, and ACC Extra on American Country Countdown, Memorial Day weekend 2026. Chris, here with us right now. How competitive are you when it comes to grilling out during weekends like this? Because I know you're quite the grill master.
1: Yeah, I like to cook. So whether it's grilling or just anything, and no matter what it is, me and my friends have competitions with each other. I mean, like we did a beer can chicken competition one time. We've done ribs. We've done steaks. We've done just about everything. So.
2: Hey there, ladies and gentlemen. We've now reached our cruising altitude for the 30 biggest hits in America. 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
15: Number 27.

John Party, Boots Off, number 27 on American Country Countdown. It's Ryan Fox on this Memorial Day weekend, and the boots might be trending for flip-flops or even bare feet here this weekend, especially if you're out at the pool or the beach. But did you know that 10% of Americans own at least one pair of cowboy boots? Yep, in case you wondered, the most popular state in the U.S. for cowboy boots is, you probably guessed it, Texas. As we boot scoot our way into the number 26 song on our survey this weekend, it's from Low Cash, Wrong Hearts, American Country Countdown.

0: was number one here in ACC in 2011 from the big dog, Toby Keith, Made in America on American Country Countdown. I'm Ryan Fox on this Memorial Day weekend. A little holiday knowledge for you. Originally, Memorial Day in America was called Decoration Day. It officially changed to Memorial Day in 1967. And if you're flying the American flag, according to regulations, it should be flown at half staff until noon and then raised to full staff for the afternoon. By the way, the largest Memorial Day parade, no surprise, it's in Washington, D.C., with over 10,000 participants and hundreds of thousands of spectators. 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

0: Luke Combs moved up 4 spots this weekend on American Country Countdown. Number 25, it's Be By You. I'm Ryan Fox, and it seems like forever ago, but it was just last weekend when the ACM Awards took over at Las Vegas. And in case you missed it, we got everything you need to know about last weekend's show. It's here in 2 songs, but right now, an ACC world premiere. It's from a newcomer named Stella Lefty. 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

0: 10-time ACM Award winner and former ACM host Luke Bryan up to number 24 on American Country Countdown. That's country, and she knows it. I'm Ryan Fox, and did you catch the ACM Awards last weekend on Amazon Prime live from Vegas? Shania did the hosting duties while Ella did all the winning. A record 7 trophies for Ella Langley last weekend, breaking the previous record of 6 ACM Awards won in one night. That record held by Garth, Faith Hill, and Chris Stapleton. Not bad company to be in at all if you're Ella Langley. Big winners include Male Artist of the Year that went to Cody Johnson. Vocal Duo went to Brooks and Dunn. That's 18 ACMs, by the way, for Top Duo for B&D. 32 overall for Kicks and Ronnie. Song of the Year, Single of the Year, and Female Artist of the Year. That was a sweep for Ella. Along with Riley Green, she won Music Event of the Year for Don't Mind If I Do. And the biggest award of the night, that would be Entertainer of the Year, also went to Cody Johnson. And while Cody took home the hardware, he was quick to honor a fellow nominee in his speech. Check this out.
1: I want to dedicate this to somebody that you guys probably didn't expect me to dedicate this to. There's a man that was up for this award that I've personally watched devote his life to country music. And I was there the night in Australia when his wife gave birth to one of their sons. And I watched the anguish and I watched the defeat on his face for not being there because he was across the world playing music in a sold out arena. The next night, right after it, I watched him get on stage and absolutely murder the stage and go on stage and play country music and preach the message of country music to a bunch of Australians across the world. So tonight, I want to dedicate my first Entertainer of the Year award to my buddy Luke Combs. I love you, brother.
0: 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Congrats, Kojo. 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
11: 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Hi, I'm Brian Campbell, Executive Director of U.S. Vets Prescott and a retired United States Marine. I've seen firsthand the battles our veterans face long after they take off their uniform. That's why we opened our Veterans Connection Hub Satellite Service Center, 849 Cove Parkway in Cottonwood, next to the Verde Valley Chamber of Commerce. 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

From Waterloo, Illinois, the breakout hit for Alexandra Kay, Straight for the Heart on American Country Countdown. It's Ryan Fox with the hits. And if you could only invite three people to your Memorial Day cookout, who would make the list? Think on that. And we're going to ask Lee Bryce the same question here in 6 minutes. All right. First, though, number 23, it's John Morgan, Kid Myself, American Country Countdown. We are.

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0: That one hit number one here in ACC back in October of 2020. Lee Bryce, one of them girls. American Country Countdown. It's Ryan hanging here with Lee Bryce at our ACC Memorial Day cookout. All right, you can invite three people to this cookout, three celebrities, I should say. Who are you bringing, Lee?
1: Okay, well, let's think about the people who would be, oh, I just think it's cool, okay? Like, let's see, Matthew McConaughey. I think he's just going to, like, chill out and be really cool.
2: I'd love to know him.
1: Yeah. Maybe, like, Brad Pitt, because I think he would be just killer, and he's always eating. And every scene he ever does, he's always...
3: Oh, is he? I didn't notice.
1: You just go watch any of his movies. Go watch the Ocean's 11 and stuff, and he's always, every scene, he's eating
3: there's
1: on something.
3: There's got to be something to that.
1: And he's like, you know, some people like to smoke cigarettes in their scenes, but he's always eating food.
3: But he doesn't get a pound.
1: No. I said, that's, yeah, it's a little...
3: What does that work?
1: And then, let's see, what would another one be? Somebody funny.
3: Yeah.
2: Will Ferrell, maybe?
1: Oh, yes.
2: Oh, yeah, yeah, yeah. Ron Burgundy. You got to have him at the party.
1: Yeah, I think he would be fun.
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0: The number one country music countdown in the world. 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And hour two starts right now from the ACC O'Reilly Auto Parts Studio. I'm your host, Ryan Fox, and lots to get to this hour, including a country star who's going viral for something other than his music. Wait till you hear who it is and what he's got to say in the next 15 minutes. Plus, something you may have done in the past is making a comeback. Tell you what it is coming up. But first, back to the countdown. And Hardy, Eric Church, Morgan Wallen, and Tim McGraw. It's MacArthur, American Country Countdown.
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